It's summertime. It's Radio 1. From Monday to Saturday, mixed and mixed by DJ Eldo.

You met me in LES playing pool. 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Recognized danger, still fell in love like a fool, cause it was worth the risk. You're the exception, you weren't the rule.

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It's summertime. It's Radio 1.

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sure that you have a great time here, taking us on a journey through different sounds, not just Afro House and Afro Tech, but just giving us an overall rendition of what house music and everything that aligns to what we are doing globally.

Some turned into walls we could never cross. Some brought us closer, year by year. But every tribe in every root and flame

0: great tunes coming through. 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This is Shimza, Kama Kama Radio, Toma in the driver's seat this week. Let's go.
1: 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You're